0: walking hand in hand. 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Remember, the smile was so inviting. Remember, then you touched my cheek. Remember.
1: Hej, jag heter Marie Bergman och du lyssnar just nu till Malmökanalen.

0: my rig's a little old, but that don't mean she's slow. There's a flame from her stack and that smoke's a blowing black as coal. My hometown's a coming in sight. If you think I'm happy, you're right. 6 days on the road and I'm gonna make it home tonight. 6 days on the road and I'm gonna make it home tonight. 6 days on the road and I'm gonna make it home tonight.
1: Kan höra oss i hela världen via din radio på FM 89,2, via webben på malmokanalen.se och via applikationen TuneIn.